0: from 650 to 899. Okay, this is off-road, light off-road. Okay, light off-road. So this segment. So, but we our brand need to grow. So today we bring G700. So later you will know. Okay, G700 is our first trial to challenge the roof of Chinese car. Okay, with this car is a combine of this hardcore off real off-road. So T1, T2 is a light off-road. This time is a hardcore off-road.
1: Real comparing for to Mercedes-Benz or Jeep?
0: Yes.
1: Yes?
2: I will show you. We go to Moab.
1: Come on.
0: We go to the Utah, Moab, to challenge the top of the world trials. So we're successful with all the trials. You will see later. I will show you, yes.
2: Okay.
0: And it's a really hardcore off-road and luxury. So this is our first try to bring the best. It's like I told you just now, it's a cherry on the cake. This product is everything Chery Group, J-Tour, can give it to you.
1: So come on, this is luxury, this is off-road, this is what is this?
0: It's the Martian, it's a beast. Okay, it's a beast. Okay, so this is first, and for Southeast, we plan this model for volume. Okay, this is a family PHEV, very fuel efficiency, very big space, 7-seater.
2: So you three row.
0: Yes, yeah. It's 3-row, 7-seater.
2: Okay.
0: So it's a PHEV too, but not off-road, but for family, for daily use, for mother. Okay, so that is a very good friendly car. You will see also. So I think this car, one premium, one volume. Today we'll introduce.
1: Can you say some of the prices? This interview will be later. So so you can say the prices.
2: Yeah.
1: I will not post anything.
2: Okay.
0: So for the G700. We are challenging the level of 1.5 million.
2: Okay.
0: 1.5 million. Okay, G700. Off-road, hardcore, luxury, and everything. Beast. Okay. 4.6 seconds. Okay. 900 horsepower.
1: And you say it can beat a Mercedes G-Class or a Wrangler, Jeep Wrangler?
0: G-Class is 3 million. Okay. We are half of G-Class.
2: I know.
0: But we beat them.
2: Okay.
0: Yeah. We beat them.
2: That's a good point.
0: Yeah.
1: For the Southeast?
0: Southeast is in the mainstream PHEV, so the price is quite similar with our T1 IDM. So we will be positioned in a 700 something thousand pesos.
2: I love it.
1: Well, how can the people understand the last question? These two brands living in the same showroom, no? Southeast, J-Tour, same showroom, same advertising, same message.
0: Yeah. Actually, instead of two brands, I try to make it, I try to, how to say, interpret it as one brand with two portfolios.
2: Okay.
0: We always say J-Tour Southeast. We always try J-Tour Southeast.
2: Okay.
0: J-Tour Southeast is our brand, but it's two portfolio. Okay, we want to emphasize J-Tour is off-road. Like we announced last year, so we want to be the Land Rover from China. So J-Tour, imagine, is a Land Rover.
2: Okay,
0: Southeast, we want to mainstream. We want to be family. We want to be friendly. We want to be
2: Toyota.
0: It's not Toyota. I think maybe Jaguar. I don't know.
2: Okay. Come on,
0: so it's a Land Rover Jaguar, but you can just think about it. J2 Southeast is a kind like a Land Rover Jaguar together. So it's a one brand, one two portfolio. One for off-road, one for the family.
2: Yeah.
1: Okay, what, I have three grown-up kids, no?
2: Yeah, yeah.
1: My daughter is 30, 28, and 20. So we're almost my wife and myself. What car would you recommend me for the city, for everything of J2 Southeast?
0: I think I really recommend you if I, you know, because I'm a really not good at off-road, okay? So if I'm a customer, I buy, also in China, I buy SR8 IDM.
1: Okay.
0: Yeah, because it's very good fuel tank, the space is huge, 7 seats. So with two kids, with wife, sometimes my mother-in-law, and two dogs. So can put everything together and we travel.
1: I just have two dogs and three grown-up guys.
2: Yes.
0: So we can go very, very good, very comfortable.
1: Best of luck here in Mexico. We will be seeing each other, and I will try this truck next week. Then I invite you for lunch, and I will give you my honest opinion of that. Okay.
2: Okay. Okay. Thank you very much.
1: Thank you very much, my friend. Thank you. Gracias. Thank you. Vamos a un corte comercial. Regresamos con mucho más de Autos y Más. Nos vamos. 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Buenas noches. Descansen. Y aquí está este lanzamiento importante, por supuesto, en el mercado mexicano.

said, are you gonna be my girl? It's a 1, 2, 3, take my hand and come with me, because you look so fine that I really wanna make you mine. I said, you look so fine that I really wanna make you mine. 4, 5, 6, come on and get your kicks, now you don't